smoking on his cigarette, listening to his car cassette, cruising with his hot playmate in his Porsche 928, heading for the highest heights, for the climax of the night. The people there, they just won't quit.

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The people there, they just won't quit.

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I think about you, boy. I think about you, boy. I think about you, boy. I think about you, boy. I think about you, boy. I think about you, boy. I think about you, boy. I think about you, boy. I think about you, boy. I think about you, boy. I think about you, boy. I think about you, boy. I think about you, boy. I think about you, boy. I think about you, boy. I think about you, boy. I think about you, boy. I think about you, boy. I think about you, boy. I think about you, boy. I think about you, boy. I think about you, boy. I think about you, boy. I think about you, boy. I think about you, boy. I think about you, boy. I think about you, boy. I think about you, boy. I think about you, boy. I think about you, boy. I think about you, boy. I think about you, boy. I think about you, boy. I think about you, boy. I think about you, boy. I think about you, boy. I think about you, boy. I think about you, boy. I think about you, boy. I think about you, boy. I think about you, boy. I think about you, boy. I think about you, boy. I think about you, boy. I think about you, boy. I think

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You say I wear you out.

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0: 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Future of my music,
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door. 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